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1: Me, I'm Delilah, and I am here to talk to you. Probably even more important than talking to you is listening to you. I try to do that so that I can discern what would be the best song to go with your situation.

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1: I want to dedicate a song for my wife. She's the greatest thing that ever happened to me. We've been married for 13 years, and she's been by my side. I mean, we've gone through a lot of stuff. First of all, I mean, she's older than me, and my family made our lives miserable. But she stood by me every day, so I'm grateful for that.
0: She stood by you through what kind of stuff?
1: I'm kind of stubborn. I'm, you know, my attitude was very bad. And,

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10: Lows level off around 55 overnight under mainly clear skies. Westerly winds 10 to 15 miles per hour. Ample sunshine expected Friday. Daytime highs approaching 80. Clear skies Friday night. Lows level off around 60. I'm weatherology meteorologist Paul Trombley. Right now, 62.
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